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1: 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Es el gobernador de Santander, Juvenal Díaz, y además, gobernador, gracias porque usted siempre ha sido muy amable y muy respetuoso con la prensa y muy atento a contestarnos cuando tenemos inquietudes.
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4: Arcade, there was applause because she took a moment to make a political comment where it got a lot of applause down here. But other than that, the mood, of course, as you can imagine, incredibly somber. You know, it's funny talking to people here. They all have a story, right? We have a story. You have a story. Everybody knows something about this day if you live through it, where you were, what you remember. But we have talked to people who this day is in their memory every single day for the last 25 years, particularly the people who continue to live with the illnesses caused by coming here, being the first responders, being here on the site in the days and the weeks and the months after this horrific tragedy happened. And it's a very important day to them, especially, Kate, because there is a seventh bell today at 12:30 for those people, for the survivors who continue to live with that. Let me take a moment before this bell rings.
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1: Here we go now. And the title of this thing is Como Me Gusta el Son, featuring the great Monguito.